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0: Request, dedications, stories, songs to celebrate the good times, the birthdays, the anniversaries. I talked to somebody last night who's got a year and three months sobriety under her belt and was celebrating the new life she's been gifted. What do you want to celebrate tonight? What are you celebrating? Call me. 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Give me a call. I'd love to hear from you. 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

0: Are you thinking about someone special tonight? Somebody on your heart? Somebody who makes your heart beat just a little bit faster, just a little bit stronger, and you want a song for them? Megan wanted such a song for Armando. Amber for Jim. Emily wanted something sweet for her husband, Freddie, who's been recently deployed. And I know she's missing him. We have happy 52nd anniversary wishes going out to Jim and Ladine tonight. Tamara and Bob wanted a song, Natasha and David and their miracle daughter. Who are you thinking of? Who is on your heart? Call me and tell me. The phone lines are open, 1-888-633-5452. 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

0: Do you ever get so caught up in stuff that you lose sight of what really matters? Can I just say this? We are spoiled. We enjoy so many luxuries that we have come to think of them as necessities. 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Do you know what a luxury, a microwave oven is? 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We are so fortunate. Please, if you are feeling despondent tonight or depressed, stop for a minute and count your blessings. 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

0: 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From now on, joining you on the air Monday through Friday from 10 till 2. 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

0: 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The Goonies never say die. 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
2: Well, they're synonymous with being a toddler.
1: Some of the happiest toys that a kid can ever get in, like the little cars, the Little Tykes
2: We had the Tottletoons car that Taylor had.
3: The kitchen
2: is a blast.
1: Makes you want to be a kid again. Okay, so the new collection, the Cloud collection, everything is beige. Everything is muted and toned down to look more like the calm living spaces of the family. And mom and dad and grandparents are the ones buying this stuff. So if that's what they're buying.
2: Is it taking off? Is it popular or not?
1: We're talking about it because of the online backlash.
2: I mean, I can see that because that's kind of like you're trying to be a little bougie with the Little Tykes, you know?
1: Yeah, a little bit of backlash about, you know, stop taking children's happy childhoods from them. Children's toys are supposed to be colorful. And I think that they are. I would rather that. I remember being a child and whatever in a room looks bright and colorful is where your eye goes, right? Children can find those things. And it's usually because it doesn't look like something that belongs in the adult world.
2: And you know, when those toys are around, it's a short season.
1: It is.
2: It's a really shorter season than you realize. Before you know it, you'll have your house back exactly the way you want. Because by the time they're 10 years old, they're not playing with that stuff anymore.
1: It's a high, busy season for you, which is why it seems like it's not short, but it is a short season. True.
3: This is somebody in the research department that came up with it, or have parents asked for? You know, we would like more muted colors.
1: This is the company making this call, and it's only a collection. You can still get the bright yellow and red Little Tykes stuff. It's just you also have the option of this collection. But I want you guys to remember, rewind your brains back to what McDonald's used to look like. The play place was out front with a big hamburger thing.
2: Everything was
1: balls.
2: The color of the logo, the red.
1: Everything
2: and
1: was red and yellow and fast and childlike. Mm-hmm. Have you noticed McDonald's lately? It's a muted, modern, like different. It looks like an adult place now. I guess some of them still have the play places, but that's a marketing decision that somebody made because the kids, they want to go probably because they do still have all the toys and all that kind of stuff. Yeah. But the whole theme is not childlike anymore.
2: Well, that's different because nobody ever said McDonald's was a kid's place only.
1: I know.
2: But
1: the
2: kids' toys are definitely kids' toys. Sam, I'm surprised that your take on this wasn't that, you know, the company just went cheap. Think of the money they'll save on paint.
3: Oh, yeah. Wow. Pass the savings on to me.
1: Okay. Coming up next, your morning pick-me-up.
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1: Today's morning pick-me-up, we're going to take you to College Game Day for the Kicking Is Easy contest from last Saturday. I saw it. I don't know if you guys saw it, but this student...
0: I missed it last weekend, and I love it. It's one of my favorite things.
1: Well, they were at UT. Matthew McConaughey was right there. Kirk Herbstreit, Pat McAfee, and a student named Connor Merrill. Connor Cassina Merrill. Now, understand, those students line up in the morning, and they are picked by a random raffle draw. He doesn't show up knowing he's going to be kicking, although his kicking skills were insane. He had, like, a background in soccer. He showed up, Connor, in cowboy boots because, you know, game day UT. And so it's a 33-yard field goal they have to kick. And it's all because of Pat McAfee was a kicker, and everybody thinks kicking is easy. So he's like, and he does this, or you win money for your own education, but you also win half of the money goes to a charity. Matthew McConaughey was on site.
2: It's going to happen. My man Connor's got this. And listen, here's the other thing. What do you got to lose? Nothing, because you ain't got the million. No, that's not yours yet. You're going to go get it with the left leg.
3: You're right. I didn't think about it.
2: Rehearsing's done, right? It's live. What do we get one take, and why not? Connor left leg.
4: Why not, Connor left leg?
1: Okay, so the next thing is Connor, before he kicks it, he has something to say to Pat.
3: In Indianapolis, there's this nonprofit called Building Tomorrow.
1: That's where he's from.
3: If I make this kick, hopefully... I want to give half of those proceeds to Building Tomorrow.
4: Wow. Come on now!
5: Okay, we got a good kid here. You got it. $500,000 to charity. $500,000 to your pocket. All you got to do is swing that left leg.
1: Wow. Okay, so when he's been working with that charity since he was in eighth grade. It means a lot to him. It's for education in East Africa. So anyway, he kicked.
4: One more kick.
1: And he missed the first kick. So they did the one more kick thing that they often do. Okay. And then so he gets another.
6: They raise the value too.
1: Yeah. 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
5: 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All you got to do is make one 33-yard field goal. Holy.
1: It was probably the most beautiful kick we've ever seen on College Game Day.
0: Wow.
1: And all that money going to that charity he loves so much, and then some of it going also into his future. He is a UT student.
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13: Another beauty day out there today, folks. Clear skies, maybe a little touch fog early. It won't stick around long. Sunshine through the afternoon. Look for the air temp. Starting off around 60, a little cool early. High temp this afternoon into the mid-80s later today. We'll look for lows to dip back near 60 again tomorrow morning. Another sunny day, highs mid to upper 80s. And that is your latest WITN First Alert Forecast. I'm meteorologist Jim Howard.
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3: Tom Cruise has finally addressed the rumors about him being intense to work with.
4: I need you to trust me one last time.
3: Did anybody doubt it?
5: I would think he is intense. Not in a bad way, but in a good way.
3: Well, yeah, it depends who you are.
0: It seems like a perfectionist intense. Yeah.
3: Right.
0: Me.
3: He says he lets his co-stars now that he's done this for a long time, his whole career, he lets co-stars ahead of time know, yes, I am intense. I expect a lot. I'm going to show up before you. I'll be there when you're gone. And he doesn't mean gone from the business. He just means from the set.
0: From the set, yeah, right.
3: And there are lots of examples. He sat down and did this whole interview about it recently about his intensity. He said even when he was a kid, he was intense. That people would, let's show you something, let's play. And the kids were like, whoa. And he's like, he just wants to know and understand. He's a perfectionist, Murphy.
0: Yeah.
3: Some of the examples of his intensity, a six-hour instructional video about screen acting for young actors that he calls very basic. Have you watched anything for 6 hours before that's basic? That's Tom. And then remember when he sort of lost it on set about the other members on set not following COVID protocols?
5: Oh, yeah.
3: That was him.
0: Oh, yeah.
3: Yeah.
0: I forgot about that.
3: Intense.
0: Coming up at 7:50, three things to know today.
3: Coming up next, though, Sam's personal post-it note to himself and what it says.
6: 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No problem. Just tell Alexa, play Magic 103.3.
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2: Love having you along. Instagram, TikTok, YouTube, all the places. And we do read and see everything that rolls in. Some comments about your sticky note, Sam, that's on your laptop. Tell everybody what it says.
3: Slow down. Stop thinking.
2: Slow down. Stop thinking. I don't know if you knew that. I shared your sticky note.
3: No, I didn't.
2: On social with everybody. And I asked, do other people do this? And it's like, they sure do.
3: Yeah.
2: There are other sticky notes rolling in. This is from Angela. Her says, in her handwriting, every day is a new beginning. Take a deep breath, smile, and just start again.
3: I love that.
2: That's a good one. So when she opens up her laptop, she sees that first thing. Post-it notes. Paula says, yes, she does it. My favorite is, be the giver of perfect mercy. Everyone needs and deserves mercy and grace.
3: That's a lot for a sticky note.
2: That is a lot.
0: But that's a good one. You know, if you find yourself in judging everything, that's probably a really good reset.
2: I know which one I want.
0: And it puts you in a positive headspace.
2: You could put keep the wow on a note. You could keep the wow. Anne says, I'm going to do this in my laptop too. So thank you for the idea.
3: And you just said something too I never thought of, but it's the first thing you see when you open your laptop.
2: Yeah.
3: Because I have it stuck on there.
2: Yeah.
3: I'm also thinking of changing it, amending it. Say, okay. Slow down, stop overthinking.
2: Oh, you could just add over.
3: But I don't, I'm overthinking that probably.
0: Yeah, probably. You could put a little carrot in, you know, into the over. Yeah. And, right, yeah.
2: I just love the idea of leaving yourself a positive note. I mean, we've all known to leave others notes, you know, hey, don't forget this. I love you. Whatever. Have a great day. But leaving yourself a little note is a beautiful idea.
3: Mm-hmm.
2: So thank you, Sam, for the reminder.
3: All right,
2: don't overthink
3: welcome.
2: It. And the laptop, the placement, because that's also usually when you're starting, you know, your work, your day, whatever may bring on stress or anxiety. So it is the perfect place for it. It really is. Also from the Facebook Live the other night when I went early in the week, we were talking about comfort food shows. Anne said she loves The Crown, too. I've been watching The Crown again lately.
0: Rewatching The Crown,
2: I know,
0: yeah.
2: Just putting it on. I'm not sitting for entire episodes, but I'm just listening, and it's comfort. And it's just so lovely. Someone said that their favorite is Golden Girls.
3: Oh, wow.
2: No kidding. Also, Andrea says, The Pitt. Love medical dramas. So keep it coming. We do like to hear from you all the time.
0: Up next, three things to know today.
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9: Another beauty day out there today, folks. Clear skies, maybe a little touch fog early. It won't stick around long. Sunshine through the afternoon. Look for the air temp. Starting off around 60, a little cool early. High temp this afternoon into the mid-80s later today. We'll look for lows to dip back near 60 again tomorrow morning. Another sunny day. Highs mid to upper 80s. And that is your latest WITN First Alert Forecast. I'm meteorologist Jim Howard.
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2: Number one, ever since Dolly Parton's death, a lot of people are donating to her Imagination Library, which is beautiful and lovely and correct. 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
3: No.
2: It's a free service through Google. 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Number two, free robo rides in San Francisco, thanks to the Amazon-owned company that's taking on Waymo called Zoox, Z-O-O-X.
3: I didn't know Waymo was bought out.
2: No. Waymo, this is a competitor.
3: Oh, when you say taking on, they're competing.
2: It's a competitor, and you sit in these, and you face each other. They're called the toaster cars. You face each other. There's no wheels. I'm sorry, no steering wheels, no gas pedals, no driver's seat. So it's a little different than Waymo. And in San Francisco, the unique strategy is you can do it for free the first few times because they're trying to steal customers from Waymo.
3: Wow.
2: And number three, it's fun. Research shows that Chihuahuas are actually part coyote. This is from Ancestry of Dogs Genetics Studies. Their tiny size is because of, you know, humans breeding them.
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2: Have you seen the lineup for next year's Stagecoach Festival?
3: I've not.
2: Unbelievable. I've not seen a festival lineup like this, any festival. Okay, Stagecoach, just in case you don't know, it is the country music version of Coachella.
3: Yes.
2: In April, every year, two weekends are Coachella. The following weekend is Stagecoach.
3: There's so many hot artists in that genre.
2: And I think they got them all here, pretty much. Friday, it's going to be Riley Green.
4: There was this girl.
3: Yeah.
2: Hardy, Brothers Osborne, Shaboozy, all going to be there on that first night.
3: Whoa.
2: And there's a whole bunch of others. Saturday, okay, we get to Zach Top, but the legend, Willie Nelson.
5: On the road again.
3: I figured you would say Willie.
2: But wait, there's more. Now, these guys aren't country, but they're on their farewell tour right now. Journey.
3: Oh.
0: That's interesting.
2: Yeah.
0: That's your curveball.
3: They're going to be loved by that audience.
0: Oh, yeah.
2: Everybody will sing along with it.
3: That's going to be so fun.
2: And you're thinking, man, that is an awesome festival, but you got to wait till Sunday. Sunday opens, or the big headliner on Sunday is Garth Brooks.
3: Yes. Ginormous with a G.
2: But leading up to Garth Brooks, you're going to have Kelly Clarkson. You're going to have Pitbull. You're going to have Matchbox 20. And David Lee Roth, of all people. Yeah, on that Sunday, leading up to it.
3: That's crazy.
2: They also have a late night stage. On the late night stage, they're going to feature Flo Rida.
3: Oh, yeah.
2: Sean Paul.
3: Yes.
2: And a reunited Florida Georgia Line.
4: Baby, you a song you made me wanna.
3: That's not just a country festival anymore.
0: No, it's not. It's very diversified. Smart move on their part, too, because you bring a general audience, you know.
2: Yeah.
3: That's cool.
2: Got a little Dolly Parton story for you here. From an author who said that Dolly read one of her books, loved it so much that she recorded an entire album for this author. Yeah.
3: Oh.
2: The book is called The Book Woman of Troublesome Creek, and it's based on real life about horseback librarians who would travel Appalachia and hand out books to people who don't have them.
3: Oh, of course.
2: Which, you know, sounds kind of familiar.
0: Yeah.
2: You know, the Imagination Library.
3: Yes.
2: She wrote the book in 2019. Dolly read it. Dolly loved it. 2022, she cut a whole album for this lady.
3: Love it.
2: Sent it to her. 15 songs. No one else has ever heard it. And now this lady is saying, now that Dolly has passed, she's thinking of releasing it so that we can all enjoy it.
3: Yes.
2: Yeah. Don't have any songs from it. I'd love to share one for you, but we don't have one. No.
0: Coming up, Jody has another Hollywood Outsider.
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2: Love having you along. Like hearing about your life. Matt sent us this. It's to everybody. Hi, Murphy, Sam, and Jody.
3: Hello, Matt.
2: I want to start by saying I love the show. I listen every day. Jody, your Hollywood outsider and three things to know are something I look forward to hearing.
3: Yay! Oh, sweet.
2: Murph, why? I want to celebrate that. Murphy, I honestly would love to just sit down and have a conversation about management and business with you. Your
3: really?
2: Insight and the handle you have on the world are impressive and inspiring. I'm a radiology manager, x-ray, CT, MRI, and ultrasound and mammography. I love hearing all that you have to say about business and management, and I try to use as much of it as I can in my own career.
3: Well, that's super nice. Thank
2: yeah.
3: you.
2: So you like hearing that.
3: Well, I appreciate that. Yeah, don't expect it.
2: And Sam?
4: Yes?
2: I want to say for a fact, you are not a nerd because of your love for Star Wars. I have been a Star Wars fan since I first watched all of them back in the early 90s. My office right now is completely decorated from floor to ceiling with Star Wars stuff, from lightsabers to Legos to blueprints of ships.
3: Ooh!
2: I would love to show you someday. I think you'd really like it anyway. Yeah. You guys are great. You get me through my day. I love hearing all about what's going on with you. Thanks for what you do. Thanks for the advice. You're real, true fans. Feel like it helps us restore people's faith. You're good, that there are good people in this world. That's from Matt.
3: Well, thank you, Matt. That is
2: so sweet.
3: You made our day. Thank you.
2: I'm telling you.
4: Based on what Matt said, Murphy, and yeah, I agree with what he said. Have you ever thought about being an motivational speaker? Or maybe not motivational, but like...
2: management?
4: Yeah, something like that. Leading seminars.
3: You know, I don't know. I like helping other people out, and I genuinely love working with groups of people. I think I would rather do it than actually teach it.
2: Mm-hmm. Really? You could be a management consultant.
3: I mean, maybe I would change my mind someday on that, but you know...
2: Management consulting. You know how many people get placed in... jobs, you get promoted into a job where you're managing people, but you don't have those skills.
3: Right.
2: That happens all the time, and people just need those skills. You could be a superhero in that realm.
4: And think of the logo, 2 M's, Murphy Management.
2: Thank you, Matt.
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12: Another beauty day out there today, folks. Clear skies, maybe a little touch fog early. It won't stick around long. Sunshine through the afternoon. Look for the air temp starting off around 60. Little cool early. High temp this afternoon into the mid-80s. Later today, we'll look for lows to dip back near 60 again tomorrow morning. Another sunny day, highs mid to upper 80s. And that is your latest WITN First Alert forecast. I'm meteorologist Jim Howard.
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2: One of the cutest surprises and favorite parts of the Emmys, and now we're getting the backstory, was that opening skit with the host, Mariska Hargitay, and Taylor Swift just showing up in the skit.
3: Oh, wow.
4: Isn't it cool when it does that?
3: Mm-hmm. It's actually my ringtone.
2: So how did this happen? Well, Taylor wasn't going to be there because she was at her husband's football game. So she was on, like, broadcast TV at the same time. But so when Mariska was definitely going to be the host of the show, they got together with the producers, and they're like, so who do you have on your phone that you could, like, just call for, you know, an opening skit? And she said that was about the time of the wedding, and Mariska was a guest at the wedding. So she called Taylor. Taylor Swift is a big fan of the show Law & Order SVU.
5: Oh, okay.
2: Her cat, whose name is Olivia Benson, named after the character, was in the skit. That was actually Taylor Swift's cat, who's named Olivia Benson. 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
1: Murphy and Jody, you guys know that I use AirTags to keep track of certain things, the Apple AirTags.
2: Yeah, what things, Sam, do you use?
1: Suitcase.
2: And?
1: I have one in my car. That way, if I park somewhere and I forget where I am, I can look at it.
2: Clever.
1: And I also have one on my keychain.
2: Okay.
1: But I noticed a couple days ago, the keychain one is missing.
2: Aww.
0: Oh.
1: Yeah. Well.
2: You should be able to find it.
1: That's right. I should be able to. So I went on my phone here where I look at all my Apple stuff that is missing. And it's like, oh, okay. There are my keys. They're at the dog park.
0: Oh, really?
1: Now, my keys are actually still here. It's just the little disc fell out of my keychain, and it's at the dog park somewhere.
2: And then it could be in a dog's belly before you know it.
1: Yeah.
2: Like, if you see it move.
1: Yeah, it could also be in some other stuff that the dog has.
0: Yeah,
1: okay.
0: Are you going to go look for it?
1: I already have.
2: Oh.
1: I went yesterday after work to the dog park.
2: Did you bring Lucy, your dog?
1: No, I went straight from here because it was on the way home.
2: Got it.
1: To look for it. At the couple of places I remember that I was in the dog park.
2: Yes.
1: I pull up to the dog park. There's only one lady there with a dog.
2: Okay.
1: And here I come up to the dog park.
2: Oh, by yourself, looking like a creep.
1: No dog.
2: Oh, yeah.
1: You know, and
2: making
1: I walk
2: nervous.
1: In and it's like, I'm just here looking. I'm just going to go look for my.
2: You could have told her that.
1: I did. I kind of explained it to her. So I went and looked for it. I cannot find it.
2: I'm sorry. That's okay. You can't find it on the ground.
1: Right.
2: Okay.
0: So, like, how accurate is that? How close can you get with it?
1: I don't think it's that accurate because it just tells me it's at the dog park.
2: Well, I'm surprised.
1: I mean, the address where the dog park is, it doesn't have it narrowed down to like a 10-foot radius, which
2: I'm
1: I was really
2: hoping for. Considering Apple is supposed to be the greatest. Just saying.
1: So,
2: okay. Are you okay about it?
1: Yeah. I mean,
2: when I've lost something and I can't find it, it nags at me forever until I know where it is, because everything occupies space somewhere. It's somewhere.
0: Yeah, it's maddening, really. Yeah.
1: I'm trying to convince myself that it really doesn't matter because I do have a spare one at home.
2: It's true.
1: But then there's also that Murphy part of me that's like, you know, if I just go buy a metal detector.
2: You just want to
1: go
2: buy
1: back
2: that.
1: To the dog park.
0: Yeah, right.
1: Maybe I can find it.
2: Yeah.
0: Or for the price of a metal detector, you could buy another tag.
2: Yeah, you let us know how that works out for you.
1: Okay.
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8: Another beauty day out there today, folks. Clear skies, maybe a little touch fog early. It won't stick around long. Sunshine through the afternoon. Look for the air temp. Starting off around 60, a little cool early. High temp this afternoon into the mid-80s later today. We'll look for lows to dip back near 60 again tomorrow morning. Another sunny day, highs mid to upper 80s. And that is your latest WITN First Alert Forecast. I'm meteorologist Jim Howard.
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0: That explains why it wears you out so much doing them, too.
2: And the beauty is, no equipment needed. You just do it, and you can. It's easy to modify. If you're not in shape at all, start by doing push-ups against a wall. Number two, what are you willing to pay for convenience, for time? Time is money, they say. In America, it's food. It's food delivery is something we agree to pay for first and foremost, whether that's like DoorDash or Uber Eats or also grocery delivery. Well, you know, our pain point is a $9 to $10 fee. Once it goes over that, we'll go pick it up ourselves. How do you like that? And number three, the 60th anniversary of Star Trek is this year, you know. And there's a Star Trek documentary that's going to land in theaters in early October called The 60-Year Mission, How Star Trek Changed Television and the World. And when it runs in theaters, there will be celebrities, you know, stopping, like legends stopping in to do Q&A after. They do say William Shatner might do it, too.
0: Well, there are only two original cast members left alive, I think.
2: There you go.
1: You're in the know. Three things to know today.
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3: Have you seen the lineup for next year's Stagecoach Festival?
4: I've not.
3: Unbelievable. I've not seen a festival lineup like this, any festival. Okay, Stagecoach, just in case you don't know, it is the country music version of Coachella.
4: Yes.
3: In April, every year, two weekends are Coachella. The following weekend is Stagecoach.
4: There's so many hot artists in that genre.
3: And I think they got them all here, pretty much. Friday, it's going to be Riley Green.
5: There was this girl.
4: Yeah.
3: Hardy, Brothers Osborne, Shaboozy, all going to be there on that first night.
4: Whoa.
3: And there's a whole bunch of others. Saturday, okay, we get to Zach Top, but the legend, Willie Nelson.
6: On the road again.
4: I figured you would say Willie.
3: But wait, there's more. Now, these guys aren't country, but they're on their farewell tour right now. Journey.
4: Oh.
1: That's interesting.
3: Yeah.
1: That's your curveball.
4: They're going to be loved by that audience.
1: Oh, yeah.
3: Everybody will sing
4: That's
3: along with it.
4: That's going to be so fun.
3: And you're thinking, man, that is an awesome festival, but you got to wait till Sunday. Sunday opened, or the big headliner on Sunday, is Garth Brooks.
4: Yes. Ginormous. With a G.
3: But leading up to Garth Brooks, you're going to have Kelly Clarkson. You're going to have Pitbull. You're going to have Matchbox 20. And David Lee Roth, of all people. Yeah, on that Sunday, leading up to it.
4: That's crazy.
3: They also have a late night stage. On the late night stage, they're going to feature Flo Rida.
4: Oh, yeah.
3: Sean Paul.
4: Yes.
3: And a reunited Florida Georgia Line.
5: Baby, you a song you made me
4: That's not just a country festival anymore.
1: No, it's not. It's very diversified. Smart move on their part, too, because you bring a general audience, you know.
3: Yeah.
4: That's cool.
3: Got a little Dolly Parton story for you here. From an author who said that Dolly read one of her books, loved it so much that she recorded an entire album for this author. Yeah.
4: Oh.
3: The book is called The Book Woman of Troublesome Creek, and it's based on real life about horseback librarians who would travel Appalachia and hand out books to people who don't have them.
4: Oh, of course.
3: Which, you know, sounds kind of familiar.
1: Yeah.
3: You know, the Imagination Library.
4: Yes.
3: She wrote the book in 2019. Dolly read it. Dolly loved it. 2022, she cut a whole album for this lady.
4: Love it.
3: Sent it to her. 15 songs. No one else has ever heard it. And now this lady is saying, now that Dolly has passed, she's thinking of releasing it so that we can all enjoy it.
4: Yes.
3: Yeah. Don't have any songs from it. I'd love to share one for you, but we don't
4: Not
3: have
4: yet.
3: One. No.
1: Coming up, Jody has another Hollywood Outsider.
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2: Love having you along. Like hearing about your life. Matt sent us this. It's to everybody. Hi, Murphy, Sam, and Jody.
0: Hello, Matt.
2: I want to start by saying I love the show. I listen every day. Jody, your Hollywood outsider and three things to know are something I look forward to hearing.
0: Yay! Oh, sweet.
2: Murph, why? I don't want to celebrate that. Murphy, I honestly would love to just sit down and have a conversation about management and business with you. Your
0: really?
2: Insight and the handle you have on the world are impressive and inspiring. I'm a radiology manager, X-ray, CT, MRI, and ultrasound and mammography. I love hearing all that you have to say about business and management, and I try to use as much of it as I can in my own career.
0: Well, that's super nice. Thank
2: yeah.
0: you.
2: See, you like hearing that.
0: Well, I appreciate that. Yeah, expect it.
2: And Sam?
3: Yes?
2: I want to say for a fact, you are not a nerd because of your love for Star Wars. I have been a Star Wars fan since I first watched all of them back in the early 90s. My office right now is completely decorated from floor to ceiling with Star Wars stuff, from lightsabers to Legos to blueprints of ships.
0: Ooh!
2: I would love to show you someday. I think you'd really like it anyway. Yeah. You guys are great. You get me through my day. I love hearing all about what's going on with you. Thanks for what you do. Thanks for the advice. You're real, true fans. Feel like it helps us restore people's faith. You're good, that there are good people in this world. That's from Matt.
0: Well, thank you, Matt. That is
2: so sweet.
0: You made our day. Thank you.
2: I'm telling you.
3: Based on what Matt said, Murphy, and yeah, I agree with what he said. Have you ever thought about being a motivational speaker? Or maybe not motivational, but like...
2: Management?
3: Yeah, something like that. Leading seminars.
0: You know, I don't know. I like helping other people out, and I genuinely love working with groups of people. I think I would rather do it than actually teach it.
2: Mm-hmm. Really? You could be a management consultant.
0: I mean, maybe I would change my mind someday on that, but you know.
2: Management consulting. You know how many people get placed in jobs? You get promoted into a job where you're managing people, but you don't have those skills.
0: Right.
2: That happens all the time, and people just need those skills. You could be a superhero in that realm.
3: And think of the logo, 2 M's, Murphy Management.
2: Thank you, Matt.
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12: Another beauty day out there today, folks. Clear skies, maybe a little touch fog early. It won't stick around long. Sunshine through the afternoon. Look for the air temp starting off around 60. Little cool early. High temp this afternoon into the mid-80s later today. We'll look for lows to dip back near 60 again tomorrow morning. Another sunny day. Highs mid to upper 80s. And that is your latest WITN First Alert Forecast. I'm meteorologist Jim Howard.
13: It's another great morning in ENC. 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
2: One of the cutest surprises and favorite parts of the Emmys, and now we're getting the backstory, was that opening skit with the host, Mariska Hargitay, and Taylor Swift just showing up in the skit.
3: Oh, wow. Isn't it cool when it does that?
4: Mm-hmm.
3: It's actually my ringtone.
2: So how did this happen? Well, Taylor wasn't going to be there because she was at her husband's football game. So she was on, like, broadcast TV at the same time. But so when Mariska was definitely going to be the host of the show, they got together with the producers, and they're like, so who do you have on your phone that you could, like, just call for, you know, an opening skit? And she said that was about the time of the wedding, and Mariska was a guest at the wedding, so she called Taylor. Taylor Swift is a big fan of the show Law & Order SVU.
5: Oh, okay.
2: Her cat, whose name is Olivia Benson, named after the character, was in the skit. That was actually Taylor Swift's cat, who's named Olivia Benson. She showed up and agreed to do it and filmed it. Only 10 people knew she was doing it. Like, the producers say that only like 10 people in the world knew that was going to happen. And that when Taylor was on set, of course, she helped them write some of the lines.
5: Oh,
2: that's why the skit is so Taylor and why it's so fun. 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
1: Murphy, Jody, you guys know that I use AirTags to keep track of certain things, the Apple AirTags.
2: Yeah, what things, Sam, do you use?
1: Suitcase.
2: And?
1: I have one in my car. That way, if I park somewhere and I forget where I am, I can look at it.
2: Clever.
1: And I also have one on my keychain.
2: Okay.
1: But I noticed a couple days ago, the keychain one is missing.
2: Oh.
1: Well,
2: you should be able to find it.
1: That's right. I should be able to. So I went on my phone here where mm-hmm. I look at all my Apple stuff that is missing. And it's like, oh, okay. There are my keys. They're at the dog park.
3: Oh, really?
1: Now, my keys are actually still here. It's just the little disc fell out of my keychain, and it's at the dog park somewhere.
2: And then it could be in a dog's belly before you know it. Like, if you see it move.
1: Yeah, it could also be in some other stuff that
3: the
1: dog has.
3: Okay. Are you going to go look for it?
1: I already have.
2: Oh.
1: I went yesterday after work to the dog park.
2: Did you bring Lucy, your dog?
1: No, I went straight from here because it was on the way home.
2: Got it.
1: To look for it. At the couple of places I remember that I was in the dog park.
2: Yes.
1: I pull up to the dog park. There's only one lady there with a dog.
2: Okay.
1: And here I come up to the dog park.
2: Oh, by yourself, looking like a creep.
1: No dog.
2: Oh, yeah.
1: You know, and
2: making
1: I walk
2: her
1: in and it's like, I'm just here looking. I'm just going to go look for my.
2: You could have told her that.
1: I did. I kind of explained it to her. So I went and looked for it. I cannot find it.
2: I'm sorry. That's okay. You can't find it on the ground.
1: Right.
2: Okay.
3: So, like, how accurate is that? How close can you get with it?
1: I don't think it's that accurate because it just tells me it's at the dog park.
2: Wow.
1: I mean, it tells the address where the dog park is. It doesn't have it narrowed down to like a 10-foot radius, which
2: I'm surprised, considering Apple is supposed to be the greatest. Just saying.
1: So,
2: okay. Are you okay about it?
1: Yeah. I mean,
2: when I've lost something and I can't find it, it nags at me forever until I know where it is. Because everything occupies space somewhere. It's somewhere.
3: Yeah, it's maddening, really.
1: Yeah. I'm trying to convince myself that it really doesn't matter because I do have a spare one at home.
2: It's true.
1: But then there's also that Murphy part of me that's like, you know, if I just go buy a metal detector.
2: You just want to
1: go
2: buy
1: back
2: that.
1: To the dog park.
3: Yeah, right.
1: Maybe I can find it.
2: Yeah.
3: Or for the price of a metal detector, you could buy another tag.
2: Yeah, you let us know how that works out for you.
1: Okay.
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14: Another beauty day out there today, folks. Clear skies, maybe a little touch fog early. It won't stick around long. Sunshine through the afternoon. Look for the air temp. Starting off around 60, little cool early. High temp this afternoon into the mid-80s later today. We'll look for lows to dip back near 60 again tomorrow morning. Another sunny day. Highs mid to upper 80s. And that is your latest WITN First Alert Forecast. I'm meteorologist Jim Howard.
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1: Here's three things to know today.
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0: Well, that explains why it wears you out so much doing them, too.
2: And the beauty is, no equipment needed. You just do it, and you can. It's easy to modify. If you're not in shape at all, start by doing push-ups against a wall. Number two, what are you willing to pay for convenience, for time? Time is money, they say. In America, it's food. It's food delivery is something we agree to pay for first and foremost, whether that's like DoorDash or Uber Eats or also grocery delivery. Well, you know, our pain point is a $9 to $10 fee. Once it goes over that, we'll go pick it up ourselves. How do you like that? And number three, the 60th anniversary of Star Trek is this year, you know. And there's a Star Trek documentary that's going to land in theaters in early October called The 60-Year Mission, How Star Trek Changed Television and the World. And when it runs in theaters, there will be celebrities, you know, stopping, like legends stopping in to do Q&A after. They do say William Shatner might do it, too.
0: Well, there are only two original cast members left alive, I think.
2: There you go.
1: You're in the know. Three things to know today.
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Going to be a nice one today, weather-wise, so get out, enjoy what you can. 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

0: 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It's Magic 103.3 and 95.5. It's Jeff Hackett on your hump day, work day, Wednesday afternoon. It's going to be sunny and comfortable, according to our TV affiliates at WITN, mid-80s this afternoon. Sunny skies again on Thursday, but those temperatures are going to go up and start to get into our weekend. 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Teddy Swims, Carly Rae Jepsen on the way. It's New Kids. It's Magic.
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0: 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Coming up Monday during the noon hour and throughout the noon hours during the week, be listening for your cue to be the 13th caller at 252-635-1033. 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Can't wait to talk to you then, and good luck. 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We got Rihanna. We got Janet Jackson. They're set to go. It's Magic.
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Something that's not difficult to do and something that can help out a great cause as well. 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I sure hope so, because I got more details coming up in just a few minutes. 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

0: 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It's Hackett, and there's an event coming up that's being led by the Newport Elementary School PTO. 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First off, it's coming up on Thursday, September 24th from 12:15 p.m. to 4:45 p.m., and that's happening at Newbern Elementary School at 219 Chatham Street in Newport. Visit redcrossblood.org and use the sponsor code Newport or call 1-800-RED-CROSS and make your appointment on the American Red Cross Blood Donor app. Again, that's next Thursday, September 24th. That's going to be 1 week from today. So if you need more details, visit that website, 1-800-RED-CROSS, and find out more. Maybe see you there. Coming up soon, details on if there's actually going to be a Dolly Parton airport. Hey, it might be in the works. That's on the way, and more music. Set to go, Mariah Carey with Boys to Men. It's Magic.
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2: 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Here with Big Time Wayne. Wayne, what's another mistake people make after a car accident?
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0: Natasha Benningfield, more music, better variety. It's Magic 103.3 and 95.5. And a few days ago, you may have heard Murphy, Sam, and Jody talking about this. The Metropolitan Nashville Airport Authority, they had voted recently to rename the Nashville International Airport in order to honor the late Dolly Parton. Now, there used to be a policy in place in Nashville which required a 2-year waiting period before a building could be named after someone who had passed away. But that step was bypassed in the process. I mean, what else can you say? It is Dolly Parton, after all, and I think we can all agree that she's well worth it. Now, this is the first step in a long process, and airport officials say that they plan on trying to figure out how Dolly's legacy will be included. A final name has not been announced, even that Dolly Parton International has been mentioned, it has been floated. And I think it's got a great ring to it. Like I said, I'm pretty sure that Dolly is worth going through the renaming process for. Till that, we got some music from Tal Bachman coming up, and we're getting into the noon hour, which is the throwback tracks. Yeah, I know you're looking forward to that. Keep it here. It's Magic.
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Madonna, it's Crazy for You.

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0: From his 1984 album, Born in the USA, it's The Boss. It's Bruce Springsteen. 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In the mix before that, Crazy for You from Madonna, the song that earned her her first Grammy nomination for Best Female Pop Vocal Performance, that in 1985. That song became Madonna's second number one on the U.S. Billboard Hot 100, and it reached the top of a number of charts, Australia, Canada, and more, and it also peaked at number two in Ireland, New Zealand, and the United Kingdom. And at that point in her career, I pretty much think that we could say, yeah, Madonna was on the way, and she's still on the way, she's still going. Quick break, then more throwback tracks on the way. Alanis Morissette, Berlin, set to go. It's Magic.
1: 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Wayne, after an accident, people sometimes think they're okay, but what is a common mistake?
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2: First-degree murder, rape, and kidnapping assault.
0: After Cooper let Spate back out on our streets, Spate then sexually assaulted a woman and murdered an innocent man. Roy Cooper's radical record made North Carolina more dangerous. Some people just don't deserve another chance. 40 years of Roy Cooper is long enough. SLF PAC is responsible for the content of this advertising. 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

0: From her debut solo album, it's Stevie Nicks, The Edge of 17. 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Song in the mix before that from Alanis Morissette, Head Over Feet, for which she received positive response from critics in 1995, who described it as soft and light. The song became her first number one hit on the U.S. Billboard Adult Top 40 chart and also topped the Top 40 Mainstream chart. In the U.K., it was her first top 10 single, and in her home country of Canada, the song spent 8 weeks at number one on the RPM 100 Hot Tracks chart, the most of any of her four number one songs from the album from which it came. That was Jagged Little Pill. But then again, considering that was her third album overall, that's the one that really got her going. More throwback tracks on the way because the hour's not up yet. Dream Academy's set to go. We got Nelly. It's the throwback tracks. It's Magic.
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0: 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It's Hackett. What's going on tomorrow on our, let's see, today's hump day Wednesday, so Thursday is tomorrow. Just getting my week straight. It is National Pawpaw Day tomorrow. And what is a pawpaw? Well, it's a great American fruit, but it's actually one that's been forgotten. So if you can actually find one, take a bite out of a creamy mango banana flavored pawpaw to celebrate. Not sure what it is? Look it up. Pawpaw. P-A-W-P-A-W. Go from there. And speaking of food, something you might be a little more familiar with, it is National Apple Dumpling Day tomorrow. That would certainly be worth pursuing. What do you say? Well, until we get there, more music on the way to keep you company. Lady A, Harry Styles, and more. Set to go? It's Magic.
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Haven't heard this one from them in a while, so let's get to it. It's Hootie and the Blowfish. It's Only Want to Be With You. 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

0: 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It's Aha, by the way. It's Take On Me. It's Ackett. Want to get into that holiday spirit a little bit early? Well, how about some Pentatonix concert tickets for their show, Christmas in the City Tour? 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We're going to be giving away tickets starting on Monday during the noon hour for your chance to see that. 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If you haven't seen Pentatonix now, if it's your first time to do so, go for it and good luck. Coming up at 2, we got Mo on the air, and I'm not really sure what she's going to talk about today. You aren't either, I know that, but still, be sure to stay tuned because it might be something where you really want to have to listen. I'll just kind of leave it at that. Music-wise, Backstreet Boys, Daniel Powder, and more as we embark on the 2 o'clock hour. Talk with you later. It's Magic.
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0: Good afternoon, gentle weirds and lady men, my lint lickers and scab pickers. It's Mo. Happy to have you here on the 2 to 6 Fix the Mo show. We've got some stuff coming up to talk about, whether you like it or not. I'm going to talk to you about my stream of consciousness, which is a terrifying place. Some important local happenings, some important sports happenings, and most importantly, what you're going to make for dinner tonight. Keep it right here on The Mo Show, Magic 103.3 and 95.5.
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5: 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Burglary, felony car theft, sexually abusing a 14-year-old child.
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5: After Cooper let Spate back out on our streets, Spate then sexually assaulted a woman and murdered an innocent man. 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

0: Into the Ocean by Blue October here on Magic. This next song, I remember when it came out, and I loved imagining the story in the song, in the lyrics, but I'm pretty ashamed to let you know how long it was before I realized she was saying Santa Monica Boulevard. Here's All I Want to Do, Sheryl Crow, on Magic.
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0: Of the two songs I know called Wild Wild West, that's the better one. That's The Escape Club. If you've never heard I'll Be There by The Escape Club, give that a listen. It's amazing, and it's actually on my funeral playlist. Yes, of course. 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

0: You're listening to The Mo Show on Magic. It is Wednesday week. We say Wednesday week because it feels like it's been a week, but it's just Wednesday. Happy Wednesday week to y'all. I want to tell you about my secret life. I make playlists of songs that I woke up with in my head. The rule is that I have to start singing this song within the first 5 minutes of waking up. I wake up, I go to the bathroom. Generally, this happens when I'm sitting on the toilet and I try to think, why is that song in my head? Did I hear a reel with this song recently? And if I can think of no reasonable explanation for this song to be in my head, then it goes on my list. This is my second list. I keep a list for a year. On average, it happens about twice a month. And at the end of the year, I have a whole playlist of how dumb my brain actually is. Most recently, on September 10th, I woke up and realized that In the Club by 50 Cent was in my head. Why is it like this? There must be some sort of medical diagnosis reason for this, right? Does this happen to you? Do you wake up with songs in your head? It doesn't count if it's like you watched a reel last night and that song was in that reel, or you just heard it on the radio. It doesn't count. This has to be a song you have not heard in weeks. If you want, I will share my current playlist and last year's playlist on my Facebook. Keep it right here for more Whimsy and Rage on Magic 103.3 and 95.5.
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0: 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It makes you weak and incapacitated, because everything can kill you in Australia. Don't you know this, Kelly Clarkson?

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Mo here, and I'm going to give you the beat of what's going on. Coming up on October 3rd at Martin Marietta Park, it is the annual Boots and Blooms 5K. 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It's held annually on the first Saturday in October to raise money for assisting bereaved families to cope, memorialize their loved one. 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Again, October 3rd, Martin Marietta in New Bern. All proceeds go to this amazing cause. Be sure to register. And this Saturday is the first annual Fall Festival. It's being held at the Rustic Barn at Half Moon in Jacksonville. There is a cornhole tournament. You register in advance. Spaces are limited. Pumpkin patch, hay rides, pumpkin painting station, live music, food, craft and market vendors, kids activities, and lots of goodies. So be sure to check that out in Jacksonville. It starts at 10 a.m. Keep it right here to know the beat of what's happening in your neighborhood. If there's something you want me to share, email me, mo.walsh@magic1033.com. And then keep it right here, because after more beats, there will be more beat.

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0: You're listening to The Mo Show. I'm Mo, and this is the part of the show where we're fed up with trying to figure out what's for dinner every single night. It seems excessive to try to think of some different meal every single night. Do you have cereal night in your house too? If you're tired of cereal night, you should try this recipe. It's one of our family favorites. It's called Million Dollar Spaghetti. It's similar to spaghetti. It is similar to lasagna, but it is neither of those things. It is somehow different. It has some other quality. It is one of those things that I make that my husband has seconds. I'm not the best cook, so. But it's really easy. It's very tasty. And of course, like any spaghetti or pasta, it makes for great leftovers. I will post this recipe on my Facebook. You can check it out. It's Mo Walsh. You need a box of spaghetti noodles, a pound of ground beef, a 16-ounce jar of spaghetti sauce, a half cup of butter, which is one stick, but it needs to be divided into 8 tablespoons, a cup of cottage cheese, a whole package of cream cheese. Make sure it is softened. Do not skip that step, because I always skip it, and then I'm always mad at myself, and it's a really big, just take it out early. And you need some shredded cheese of your own flavor. Also, this is not my own recipe. This came from sugaraprin.com. You can check it out there. Check it out on my Facebook. It's super easy. Very similar to lasagna, which is way less labor intensive. It's delish. Serve it with some of those French style green beans, the shredded ones, and some garlic knots. My girls call it chicken bread, and I'm really not sure why it's chicken bread, but it's chicken bread. Try that out. Let me know what you think. Message me on Facebook or email me mo.walsh@magic103.3.com. Keep it here for more insanity. The cliffs of insanity.
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0: You've got Mo on the Mo Show, and this next song, I will never forget the first time I heard it. I was at my friend Tanya's house. She had the album, and I remember hearing this song and that down, down, down, down. And I think most importantly, hearing this song made me realize that there was a much bigger world outside my small Midwestern town. And it kind of gave me hope in a really weird way. I hope you enjoy it. 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
0: You've got Mo on the Mo Show, and this next song, I will never forget the first time I heard it. I was at my friend Tanya's house. She had the album, and I remember hearing this song and that down, down, down, down. And I think most importantly, hearing this song made me realize that there was a much bigger world outside my small Midwestern town. And it kind of gave me hope in a really weird way. I hope you enjoy it. 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

0: It's the Mo Show, and as you know, it is September, which means it's hurricane season. I sincerely hope you are more prepared for it than I am, as I only have a case of expired water. Be sure to stock up. You know what you need. If you don't know what you need, there are resources online for you. While I'm obviously not a fan of hurricanes, and the more we can dodge them, the better. One thing I do love about Eastern North Carolina are the hurricane lilies. If you just moved here and you've never seen these are a treat. They are known as Lycoris radiata, aka red spider lily, magic lily, corpse flower, equinox flower, and they are from the amaryllis family. If you've never seen these, they pop up out of nowhere, randomly, just in a field, by your house. You never planted it. It's just there.
1: I am very, very sneaky, sir.
0: They come out in response to heavy rainfall, which is why we may not have seen them yet. They usually are around late August to early September. But the really interesting part is that they came to the U.S. from Asia in 1854 following the signing of the Treaty of Kanagawa. If you don't know, that opened Japan to trade with the U.S. It was Captain William Roberts of New Bern who allegedly brought...
1: Allegedly.
0: Three bulbs with him, and they were nurtured and they spread, and now they are naturalized here. If you've never seen these, give them a Google. They're beautiful. They are poisonous. Don't eat them because they'll cause diarrhea, vomiting, convulsions, and in worst cases, death.
1: And burn.
0: The man responsible for bringing these gorgeous flowers to us from Asia, Roberts, he's buried in Cedar Grove Cemetery, which if you have not checked that out, I highly recommend you take a day trip to New Bern and check out Cedar Grove. It's super cool. Keep it right here on Magic for more Mo coming up.
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2: That's it for me, Mo, on Magic. I love alliteration. I wonder how many M's I can make in one minute microphone session. I'll work on it. I'll get back to you. I hope you have a great rest of your evening, that you enjoy the slightly less humid weather, but that you have cozy nights too, because it's about darn tootin' fall, y'all. We'll see you same time, same place tomorrow at 2 p.m. Coming up next is Delilah. 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
1: Hey, it's DJ Chaos from the Curtis Media Group in here with big time Wayne Hardy. Wayne, what's another mistake people make that can really, really, really affect their case?
2: Waiting too long to call a lawyer. 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
1: So timing really matters.
2: The sooner you call, the better.
1: Did you hear that, people? 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
1: 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Big time Wayne.
2: I've helped thousands of families.
1: He's definitely helped out my friends and family. And he doesn't get paid unless you win.
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0: The Tunnel to Towers Foundation is tonight's Delilah's Dilemma sponsor. 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At the heart of this effort is Steel Across America, a nationwide campaign that will transport a 24-foot steel beam recovered from the World Trade Center to communities across the United States. 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Donate $11 monthly or make an impact by donating your car or land. Tonight's Delilah's Dilemma is from Brenda, who says, thanks for taking time out of your day to read my message. My husband and I have been together for 13 years. He's 10 years older than I am, and that's never bothered me until now, as we enter our 50s and 60s. We used to do things together, like going for walks, taking in a movie, going out to dinner, but we've completely stopped doing everything that held us together as a couple. On many occasions, I've tried to make him understand what's happening to our marriage, and all he can ever say is, well, I'm trying to work on it. When I try to get him to tell me what's on his mind, his response is, I don't know. We're often together 24/7 because we team drive an 18-wheeler, and all we do is argue. There are times I stay with my elderly parents, and he says he misses me. It's all lovey-dovey over text, but as soon as we're in each other's presence, we're like two raging bulls with steam coming out of our ears. I feel so lonely, so alone, so depressed and unworthy. I've been diagnosed with PTSD, anxiety, depression, and ADHD. I know this isn't helpful to our situation, but I feel like the breakdown in our marriage is a big part of our problem. Should I stay in the marriage or should I hit the road? Thank you from Brenda. Brenda, I am going to share my mother Delilah words of advice coming up next. You're listening to Delilah.
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0: I hope that this show is a calming voice in a crazy world, a place of peace in a chaotic world that wants louder noise, more lights, more flash, more arguments, more drama. We don't want that. I want to be like a hot cup of cocoa with an extra marshmallow on the cold winter nights ahead. I want this show to be like a warm blanket, a down comforter, when your soul, when your heart has grown weary and cold. I want the music to wrap around you like that blanket. I want this show to be a place where you can come and know that you are loved, that you are precious, that you are more valuable than diamonds or rubies or gold. You are precious. We'll be back. You're listening to the Lila.
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1: 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Well, whatever kind of day you had, I promise if you hang around here tonight, you'll have a better night. Because we're going to share some great stories and, of course, wonderful songs all night long.